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0: Driver, possible hostage, 1205 South Broadway, 1205 Broadway, Red Carpet Motel, number 207. Third-party information that a resident has barricaded himself inside the room with the housekeeper. He is known to keep weapons.
1: Clear.
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0: 10-4.

0: units responding to red carpet. The suspect's name will be David, unknown last name. We do not have a phone number for him. Housekeeper is named Nancy. He has been armed with a knife previously.
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0: 10-4.
2: Hi, can you hear me? Can I call, please?
0: 10-4.

0: Father, 4558. Hey, I have a crew with me. So, just listen to what you just set up.
1: Okay, if we can get a couple units to the north side, because I think those rooms have windows on, we can set up on the south side of the parking lot.
0: Yeah, if you want to, we'll get our sun marks in there.
1: Okay. And what's the call history with that subject that involved a knife?
2: He was just recently trespassed from the motel and told he had to be evicted. We're trying to find a name for him on the trespass log.
1: Okay.

0: see if the victim's still on the line yet.
1: The caller was the hotel manager.
0: I'm speaking with them right now. They're saying she's not in here with them.
2: No, 25, 97.
1: Of course.

0: 5697.
1: Silver. 6297.
0: Silver.
1: 5, 50 also.
0: Silver.

0: This is one.
1: Go ahead.
0: Just surviving. He's alone in the room.
2: The victim is being uncooperative, but she's the manager and she just wants him to leave.
1: Cover.
0: Can you repeat your traffic?
2: He is the only one inside. The victim is being uncooperative, and she just wants him to leave.

0: agree with you.
1: What?
0: Server fight just occurred at Whataburger, 1101 West I-35 frontage, 1101 West I-35 frontage. Stand by further.
1: Proceed. 727 Avenue, I'm clear from here. Not getting out of that.

3D2727, correction, the subject they would like trespass has already left under direction of Black Lincoln Navigator, was wearing a security uniform and did have a firearm on him. I don't know where he is now.

0: 661, you reach over circle. Left of Henry, Ocean, Robert, Lincoln, Adam, Charles, Henry, Edward, Robert. First of Lincoln, Edward, Ocean, Nora, Adam, Robert, David. I do not have a date of birth, and we also check the trust box.
1: Clear.

0: The other half of the fight is still on scene for contact. The aggressor is not.
1: All right. Do they want the second half out too?
0: Negative. They do not want them to leave.
1: All right. We'll check the area. We'll go to that here in a minute.
0: Yep.
1: Three, two, zero.
0: Never.
1: 77 same traffic.
0: Never.

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1: Frank.
0: The date of birth is 2/27/66. Why not?

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1: Go ahead.
0: Do you need relief over there?
1: You're good. I'm just talking to all these kids.
2: Clear 44 is revoked 43.
1: Clear any OSPS. Yeah.
2: Stand by.

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1: Right, sir.
0: I didn't see anything on the front edge, nor at on kiosk.
1: Run over to Walmart and check there. Okay, I'm up at Sam's. I'm in the area.
2: Six, six, one. Six or someone on B.
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4: 122, transfer OU Airmen, going to OU OKC. Okay, timeout is 1926.
1: 122s are up.
3: Are the gist of the charges CDS related?
2: It's going to be for driving with license revoked and then trafficking illegal drugs.
3: Oh.

0: Okay.
1: I'm sorry, what's your address, real quick?
0: The most recent charge is 3/8/2026 of Edmund for driving with license canceled, suspended, or revoked, and trafficking illegal drugs.
1: Is he on the trespass log?
0: Negative.
2: Okay, thanks.

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0: Second, Bradbury, Sam Queen Adam, 053, Gray Nephon.
1: Okay.
0: Trace, have any trust tonight? No, Catherine.

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0: You may want to swing back over here. He just broke out the window.
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1: Let her know.
0: Sure, I still have it. I'll give it to her in a minute.

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0: Check suspicious activity, 101 West Hurd Street, 101 West Hurd Street. Calling party advised there's a house just west of the tracks on the north side of the street that is boarded up, and she believes she saw movement in it.
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1: 7731. Go ahead.
0: They came outside. We spoke with them. The female, quote-unquote, hostage was not inside. We confirmed that. She is not. We don't believe she's even an admin anymore. More than likely, the owner is going to call in for a standby to have him removed from the property tomorrow. If you'll add some call notes in there. One other thing to add in there, please. He does have surveillance camera access, and he had that on the TV inside of his room.
2: At 7, if you'll
0: create an officer
2: safety
0: for that room tomorrow, please, as well.
2: Chunk 1, lift assist. At 7, Wiggle Circle. Math page 28A. Okay, right.

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0: Pulling a live church, it'll be a black Lincoln car, no tag.
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2: $725
1: Evan. Yes.
2: 98, nobody's here. Home secured. Homeowner's been advised.

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2: 731 Devon.
3: Okay.
2: I need information received. I'll go further, MD.
3: Never.
2: 731 Devon, MD.
3: Go ahead.
2: Spoke with the calling party and the calling party's mom. They do not have permission to be there tonight. They do have permission to pick up their belongings at some point, but it's all civil. Adriana did not answer the phone when we tried to call.
3: Clear.

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2: Seven, 3-1, I'm going to show you tonight, please.
0: Have luck.

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2: Seven
1: 27
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1: Go ahead.
2: Looks like her car is here. 28 is going to be Sam Mary 7878. I'm not seeing her in an L check around.

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0: Pulling in McDonald's off 2nd Street. ID on George 220, the black Ram pickup.

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0: Me and Douglas and M4, just south. 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
1: Okay.
0: It's going to be on a white Ford sedan.
1: Okay. Good.
2: I'll be clear traffic, and I'll be out at Target. There's some kids doing burnouts out here.
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1: 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It's a white Ford pickup with behind nothing but cake.
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0: 1020 that, Ocean Lincoln X-ray 619, going to gray, Chevy SUV.
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1: Good.
0: Check a traffic hazard near Danforth and Simon. Danforth and Simon, it's to the west, the light that goes into the Walmart. Calling party advice, it's not cycling property.
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3: Is this just going to be a smoke investigation?
2: Engine 5, bus driver responding.
0: Engine 5, bus driver responding.
2: So according to the caller, it's going to be to the east of the address of 10213 Park Road. She didn't see any flames. She just saw smoke. She thought she heard a bunch of firecrackers going off, but she said there's a bunch of trees and everything in that area and didn't want it to come over to her property.
3: Clear. We'll go and investigate now. No need for any automatic aid.
2: Hit me clear.

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6: 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We're attempting to contact the property owner. 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
0: 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I'll be tonight.
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0: 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Ben,
1: home
0: party sees and smells smoke. They will not be evacuated. No one feels sick. The smoke is white and gray in color, concentrated in one room.
2: Okay.
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1: Okay.
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0: Squad 2 to Edmund. Squad 2 has been canceled by AMR. No patient contact. Squad 2 will be available.
1: Edmund, clear.
2: 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Please be advised that we are going to be on Vesely, Mercy OKC,
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2: 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Small, two-story residential structure. Nothing shown from the exterior. We do have an occupant standing out front. We'll be investigating. Engine 91's going to have Bill Carl command.
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0: 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Creekside Drive, Lexington Way, possibly on Lexington to the west.
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0: Pepper.
2: 398 to 617.
3: Go ahead.
2: I think he's already got back in that car and headed back towards Bryant.
3: I'm clear. I'm out here at Bryant with you.
1: Secondary's clear traffic.
0: Clear.
2: It's a different car. I'm not sure if he's in it or not.
3: Was it a black Porter?
2: I was too far away to see, but I think he went to the road just north.
4: 120, need to respond for a headache at 309 Breckendale Lane. 309 Breckendale Lane for a headache. Timeout is going to be 2148.
3: Six 17 in the traffic.
4: Go ahead.
0: Got
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4: Okay. Stand by.
0: Pepper.
2: 398, Evan. I'll be en route to 617.
0: Pepper.
2: 617, are you... 10-4, there's another vehicle that's about to leave. I was going to watch.
3: Yeah, I'm 10-4.

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0: 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This is going to be him, but he's got a sober ride.
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0: Track this down. 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They have the AC company coming out to check it tomorrow. We found no other problems. 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

0: 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Brian Ayers on Charles Henry John, 329 of a white Chevy Silverado.
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0: 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It's going to be in the parking lot, possibly broken to a vehicle.
2: Five forty-six, we've already had issues with David. 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I just talked to the owner. Keep eyes on 207. 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

0: 7-7, I'm clear traffic up in route to South Broadway.
1: 546-6-615.
2: Good. What number was that room number again?
3: 207, first set of stairs on the east side, directly up the stairs.
1: Clear.
3: He's not already outside. I just got off the phone with the owner. Apparently, he's been coming in and out, so if you guys maybe just duck back, he's liable to pop back out.
1: I'm talking to a car party. He says he's on foot out here somewhere.
3: Clear.
1: Can you tell me his name?
3: He goes by David. His name is in the call notes from that call we had earlier. Stand by.
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1: Yep. I-46, are y'all able to locate him?
3: No, I'm talking to more people. I think he's still in his room. His car's down here, though, running.
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0: Can check the fireworks at 2616 Elwood Drive, 2616 Elwood Drive, District 4. It's going to be to the east on the soccer fields. It's 2 to 3 juveniles in the mall.
1: All guys.
0: Oh.

0: 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Smiling Hill. Smiling Hill. Paul David Robert 427 on the red 9-day.
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0: Last of Adam, Tom, Charles, Henry, Ida, Sam, Ocean, Nora. First of Charles, Henry, Robert, Ida, Sam, Tom, Ida, Nora, Edward. 12/19/69, white female.

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1: Go ahead.
0: I'm clear off that. My report. Fireworks call. There's nobody out here.
1: There were.

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0: The most recent's from 11 of 2009.
1: Okay, thank you.

0: Jimenez, 1024.
1: Yeah, for the culture.
0: Unit 10-6, can you check fireworks at 6217 Belcourt, 6217 Belcourt, District 5? It's going to be fireworks just south of there between Air Depot and Midwest on Danforth.
1: Clear all eyes.
0: So.
2: 517, you can send that to me and have a negative contact up here with this one. I'll check it.
0: Where I can show you 10-8, 7-24.
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0: Negative. Evan to 6-6-1.
2: That's one.
0: We advise we're getting a check welfare near downtown Edmond. It's a group of juveniles that left eastbound from 101 West Main Street, roaming around downtown. They were hanging out the parking garage currently and playing on the top floor there.
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0: 10-1.
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0: 10-1.
5: 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We send a D1 unit up there. 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Card carpet.
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0: 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Cavell and Boulevard, Oklahoma, tag 15624, Charles Henry, say, Toyota Corolla Gray.
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0: Can you check residence at 433 West 8th Street, 433 West 8th Street, District 3. Calling prior advised, subject has made threats to the apartment. Their house down and about and killing the calling party's cat. She wants y'all to check behind the alley and take a report on the threats made.
1: Clear.
0: Anyway.
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0: 3-3-9-8. 15-535. Can you be around to check the area and receive information on a missing runaway at 2001 Woodland Road, 2001 Woodland Road, District 4? It's a 16-year-old male that left around 9 to 10 p.m. Doesn't have a car, should be on foot, left his phone behind as well. It's a white male with glasses, wearing a black tank top and baggy blue jeans with a black belt. First name is going to be Alexander.
1: 724-M1B, can you run one all the way, please?
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1: 10 more. Last of Smith, first of Brian, with an I. Boy, Robert, Ida, Adam, Nora. Date of birth 02-20-1995. Unknown male.
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0: six, seven, eight, on traffic.
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1: Ninth and Minor.
0: And check a traffic hazard at 15th and Coltrane. 15th and Coltrane, District 4. It's going to be big trees in the one of the lanes. I believe it's eastbound on 15th.
1: Over.

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0: Myself, 7:11, 10:98. We checked the alley in the backyard. She did not wish to speak with us.
1: So,

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2: I gotta attack one real quick.

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0: 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I couldn't tell exactly where he came out of the...
1: There.

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1: Go ahead.
0: Correction on that, 28. It's going to be 363 Ocean, Paul.
1: 10-4. Edwin to engine 2.
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1: Responding to a 61-year-old male. He is not awake, not responding normally. He is breathing. He is also a diabetic. Sugar comes back normal. He's on the heavier side, about 215 pounds.
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0: 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His real name is in the call notes.
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0: 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Good. What are you telling me? They're 10-4, just playing. What do you want to go? They're going to move along.
2: Who?
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0: Thanks, good to know.
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0: Sorry, my radio was dying earlier. I just wanted to clarify the Leonard subject. I need him added to the trespass log for 1205 South Broadway, not 1305. I know I was out at 1305, but it needs to be 1205. Just make sure that was correct.
1: Jennifer, thank you.
0: Appreciate it.

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1: 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Checking 911, hang up at 10 South Boulevard, 10 South Boulevard, District 2.
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2: 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What's the clear traffic here in a minute?

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4: Oh.
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0: 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Can you run one for me, please?
1: Go ahead.
0: 43s, 44s. Last of Scott, Sam, Charles, Ocean, Tom, Tom. First of Cassandra, Charles, Adam, Sam, Sam, Adam, Nora, David, Robert, Adam. 12, 16, 1999, white female.

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0: Everything appears to be 10-4 here. There's nobody saying they called 911. And we'll be on foot patrol in Shenandoah Park and around the library.
1: No.
2: So,
1: the Concord should be outside now.
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0: we're 10-8, no report. Father found a juvenile and he's at home now.
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0: Subject's going to be clear 44s, 10-12, 43, 10-12 OSPI.
2: 10-4, go ahead with the most recent.
1: 15th in Kelly Park, Charles John Victor, 939, red Chevy Equinox.
2: 2.
0: 6-26 out of Edmond for false representation to an officer. 5-26 out of Edmond, FTA on trespassing. 2-26, third-degree burglary. 2-26, FTA on trespassing, and continues more with trespassing.
2: Clear, I appreciate it.

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0: 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It's female versus male. Stand by for that.
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1: 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Samuel does own a farm, but it's put away. The corn party is advising she was choked, but refused medical.
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0: 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It's on a motorcycle.
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0: 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Respond to allergic reaction. At 408, lanes turn. Map page 20A. Engine 3. Allergic reaction. At 408, lanes turn. Map page 20A.
1: Allergic reaction, 408, lanes turn. 408, lanes turn for allergic reaction. Timeout is 2336.
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0: Responding to a 51-year-old male, he was prescribed a new medication. He's having a reaction to it. 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
0: All the way through Zumbo. First subject left of Charles, Lincoln, Ida, Nora, George, Adam, Nora. First of Jonathan, John Ocean, Henry, Nora, Adam, Tom, Henry, Adam, Nora. Date of birth 9/19/98. White male. Break.
2: Second.
0: Subject last of Langston, Lincoln, Adam, Nora, George, Sam, Tom, Ocean, Nora. First of Brandon, Thomas, Rowling. Date of birth 11/19/89. White male.
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0: 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It's a off-white Nissan Altima.
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0: Calling party stated that her cousin was turning blue and unresponsive. Calling party is not answering any questions. She's still on the line. 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Sounds like there's multiple people in the home.
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0: 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Brooks, common spelling. 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
0: Jonathan, subject is going to be clear, 44s, no 43 found, negative OSPI. 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
0: 2 of 25 out of Love County for grand larceny, 12 of 24 out of Oklahoma City for possession of CDS and trespassing, larceny, 10 of 24 out of Dewey County for possession of CDS, 6 of 23 for grand larceny, trespassing, possession of paraphernalia, continues on.
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1: Can you give me a rundown, please?
0: 9 of 23 out of Logan County for joyriding. 7 of 23 out of Oklahoma County for unauthorized use of a vehicle. 7 of 20 out of Oklahoma County for violation of suspended sentence for APC. 12 of 2018 APC and continues with more.
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0: Can you check a 911 hang up at 12 West 5th Street, 12 West 5th Street, District 3? It's a 911 phone only that called twice now within the last 30 minutes and being at this same location both times.
1: Clear.
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0: Busted Chrisman, Charles Henry Robert, Ida Sam, Mary, Adam Nora, Joseph Lauren, Lincoln Adam Union, Robert Edward Nora. Date of birth is 9/11/2008, white female.

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0: 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It's a white Tahoe.

0: Numinous of them.
1: 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You can check one.
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0: 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Calling party's ETA is 10 minutes. Going to be arriving in a gray Toyota Camry. She's trying to gather her things due to a domestic that occurred a few hours ago.
1: Number. All the way, please, and if you could check Cleveland County as well. Lastly, is Patterson, Noel Adam, Tom, Edward, Robert, Sam, Ocean, Nora, First of Shane, Sam, Henry, Adam, Young, Nora, Edward. They were at 41676, White Mill.
3: 10-4.
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2: 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We're clear traffic, clear traffic.
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0: Just confirming, the date of birth for the Shane subject is 116 or 416?
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0: Just confirming, the date of birth for the Shane subject is 416 or 116?
3: Yeah, bye.
2: 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Go.
4: I think it's 116.
5: 121, party 5. Out of a county discharge coming out of...
0: 10-4, it looks like he is going to be 10-12 Cleveland. We're just confirming real quick.
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0: 6, 7, 8, 11. Good. We'll be 98. I had to call notes, and we can be right over to Dustin Drift.
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0: できないけど。ごめ
1: ん。
0: On the other two subjects, not the one with the Cleveland County 44, I just want to make sure we got good returns on them.

Both of them were clear. We weren't able to find a 43 out of Texas for the Jonathan subject, and Brandon subject was 10-12 SBI.

0: 619 MLB. Just trying to confirm on the Jonathan subject. Last of Charles Lincoln, Ida, Nora, George, Adam, Nora. Jonathan spelled the same way, 919-98. He said he has an expired Texas DL.
1: Hey, Vern, that's the name that we tried, but we can try again.
0: No, if you couldn't find it with that, then you can just reverse.
1: 10-4, also, on your Shane subject, he is possibly a 10-12 Oklahoma County also.
0: Can't for just let me know.

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0: Away, including Triple I, last of Watts, William Adam, Tom, Sam, Bristol Blake, comments for Lane, date of birth 9/16/96, why not?
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0: Lasso Phelps, Paul Henry, Edward Lincoln, Paul Sam, First of Melissa, Mary Edward, Lincoln Lincoln, Ida Sam Adam, 1/20/1983, white female.
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0: 9 of 25 out of Evan for domestic A and B. Public intox, FTA on petty larceny, 9 of 25, domestic A and B by strangulation. Continues with domestic A and B, public 8 of 25, FTA on petty larceny. Continues on with more FTAs.

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0: 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The peace was kept.

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0: Sorry to keep bothering you guys. Does the Langston subject, does he have any prior bird charges on his other guy? 546 traffic.
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0: Can you check a loud noise disturbance at 7200 East 15th Street, 7200 East 15th Street, District 5. It's people swimming in the water being very loud.
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0: 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The homeowner called in, advised that they don't see or smell any smoke or flames. The batteries have been changed, but the alarm is still going on.
1: 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Clear. 10-1.

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1: Yeah.

0: 727 will be. Can you check one all the way for me, please?
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0: Last of Graham, George, Robert, Adam, Henry, Adam, Mary, first of Nicole, Nora, Ida, Charles, Ocean, Lincoln, Edward, 11, 14, 95, white female.
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0: Two of 26,

0: 7:23. I'm at 10:15. What's up?
1: Hello.
2: County, disrupting emergency telephone call and disrupting the peace. 1 of 26 out of Logan County for trespassing. 1 of 26 out of Logan County. Correction, 9 of 25 out of Logan County for AMB on the police officer. End of record.
1: Wait, thanks. And just to confirm, you checked out Logan County?
2: Negative, standby.
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Something for you. I don't know. 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
0: Last of factor, traditional spelling for success, traditional spelling, date of birth 07/09/2001, Hispanic female, Hispanic male.
1: Can you 1009 the first name, please?
0: Seth, Sam, Edward, Tom, Henry.
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0: Last of King, Ida, Nora, Nora, Edward, Adam, Robert, first of Garrett, George, Adam, Robert, Robert, Edward, Tom, Tom, date of birth 01/14/2000, white male.
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0: Looks like most recent is 6 of 2019 for DUI under 21.
1: 10-4, I appreciate it.

0: 6, 7, 10. Okay.
1: But
0: 33rd rank in paper tag on spray hunting.
1: Okay, well, I'm just on them.
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1: Just your units are 46 or about to 46. Can you start for a suicidal subject at Danforth and Fretz, Danforth and Fretz District 1. Calling for his husband threatened to jump off a water tower. Send him up for it.
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1: Okay, well. 723, I can take it, I appreciate it.
3: Clear. And I'm sending it.
1: Hey. 710, 711, the wife and husband got into an argument. The male is currently walking on Danforth. It's a white male, black shirt, tan shorts. Calling parties currently following him now.
2: Danforth, do we have a direction of travel?
1: Standby.
2: 693, and I'm at Danforth and Boulevard. I'll be in Arnesville.
1: Clear. 710, they're walking eastbound. No weapons, no 88s. They're going to be in front of them in north.
2: Danforth.

0: You said the wife is falling in her vehicle?
1: They're both on foot. She's following him.
0: Yeah, where are they?
2: 6-9-3-0-9-7 in the area.
1: They were.
0: They are north for us.

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1: Seven. 7-11, he'll keep going on 9-11. He's over there. So you can try and talk to him.

0: services similar? I'm about to reset him. He's walking on Thomas right now. I'm going to try to follow him from a distance.
1: Six, seven, eight, doesn't matter as well.
0: So,

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0: 7 digits and 6.
1: 3 to 6.
0: You're responding to an 89-year-old female. She thinks she's having a stroke and she feels warm all over.
1: Three to six, clear.
0: Sorry, she's also conscious of breathing.

0: 7-11-7-10. Are you talking to him?
1: You want me to try talking to him?
0: Yeah, I'm just asking if you are.
1: He's still walking north on Thomas. We can try to approach him one more time.
0: Can you just let him know his wife said if he wants her to leave the house and go to most of the night, she will.
1: Well, do we have his name at all?

678, I'm not seeing him on Thomas anymore. You might cut back to that North High School parking lot and see if he's over there somewhere. I'm going to check Thomas Trails. That'll

0: 6930776788. They live just right over here off Fred on the other side of the school. He might be headed that way.
1: 10-4, yeah, last I saw him, he was walking north on Fred. He went past the water tower.
2: I can say something.
0: Clear.
1: Sorry, Thomas, not Fred.

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He's back on Fretz, walking southbound now. We informed him of what you told us. 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

0: 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I'll come relieve you for 46.
1: You're good. I'm about to clear off.
0: Careful. 724 to 710. I'll come relieve you, Zika 46.
2: You're good. 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
0: I'll make my way down. Whatever that was.

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1: Tomo.
0: I'll go to loud alarm here in a second.
1: Clear, unit of back, 2133 North Kelly Avenue.
0: 723 from 2nd Broadway.
1: No war. Air evacuation is showing in promotion. Suite number is 150.
0: Seven alive will be around.
1: Clear.
0: 723, 724, you can stay on traffic. I'll take your half.
2: 10-4, thank you. Are you sure?
0: Yeah, 10-4, I'm caught up.

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1: I got it. 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

0: 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I got advice.
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0: 617 on B, check one.
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1: Go ahead.
0: Last of Davis, Colin Stelling. First of Jonathan, John Ocean, Nora Adam, Tom Henry, Ocean Nora. 04-19-1990, white male.
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1: 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Come out with another one. Stand by.

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0: Last of Lincoln, Edward, William, Ida, Sam. 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

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Us of Cannon, Charles Adam, Nora Nora, OSHA Nora, First of Sydney, Sam Young David, Nora Edward Young. Date of birth is 4-6-1998, white female. She's out of Tennessee.

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0: 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Single-story residential structure. We have nothing showing. Windows are open. Garage doors open. Five people are standing outside. Engine 92 is going to be investigated.
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0: 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Can you run one all the way, please?
1: All right, go ahead.
0: Last of Summers versus Jackson, John, Adam, Charles King, Sam, Ocean, Nora. Date of birth, May 12th, 2004, white male.
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0: 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One more. Last of Mary Union, Ida Robert, First of Hope. Date of birth 06-25-04. White female.
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1: 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He's clear OSBI 101243. 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It keeps giving us an error, but she's not even in our system. She is valid 43. She is 1012 NCIC for information only as a protected person, clear OSBI.
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1: But
0: stand by. She does have OSBI. Let me see what the record is. It's information only for employment.
1: 10-4. Thank you. I appreciate it.

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1: 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Sick call, 906 North Boulevard, 906 North Boulevard,
2: 690.
1: 122, en route. 122, en route, sick call, 906 North Boulevard, 906 North Boulevard, 690. Based on new notes, go ahead and upgrade priority 1.

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0: I've been to 121, 121 prior to seizures, 1113 Columbia Court, 1113 Columbia Court, 620.
1: Agent, you responding?
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0: 7-7-7-9-7 on that traffic hazard.
1: Dillerson's going to be a trash can in the eastbound lanes.
0: Claire, I'll sit here with the lights on until they can clear it out.

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1: Tonight, she's going to let it cool off for about another 10 minutes and either try to limit home or at least get off in the Twin Bridges neighborhood for some more help.
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0: Being around for bound property, 1100 South Kelly Avenue, 1100 South Kelly Avenue. Calling party, advise she and a friend from a vertebrae outside. I'm not sure if it's human. Advises that she should feel the nerves and she knows what a vertebrae looks like. I'll be on the north side of the building.
1: Clear.
0: And it is located outside.
2: 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Evan, who's going to the found bone?
0: 723 and 711.
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0: 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It's going to be a trash truck.
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0: If I didn't advise ship 1-10-8 and we show 662 and I en route to the South Kelly call.
1: Okay.

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1: Good.
0: Can you assign a traffic unit to take over the Edmund Road and Kelly crash, or Edmund Road and the tracks crash, please?
2: 4:50 a.m. on the route.
1: Clear. They're going to be in the eastbound lanes under the railroad bridge.
3: 1.2 to this, please.
2: Correct.
0: I mean, do we know if the train has stopped because the dumpster hit the bridge, or is it just stopped?
1: We were unaware that the train was stopped.
0: Therefore, will you mind calling them and see if it's just for an interchange or if they're waiting for the bridge to be looked at or something?
1: Avram, we were also unaware that the bridge was hit by the truck. He made it seem like they were just in the street.
0: No, I could be wrong. I thought the dumpster on the trash truck hit the bridge. It's crumpled up in the road right now.
1: Clear. 710, can you give us some clarification?
4: Hey, firm. The dumpster was on top of the trash truck, and it did hit the bridge.
1: Clear.
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1: Clear.
0: Edmund Road and Howard.
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0: 7 to them, and I'm clear from here in 10-7.
1: Yes, sir.
2: Call 450.
1: Abram, BNSF was not aware. They are now, and they'll be getting somebody en route. No ETA.
2: Clear. If you're, I don't know if you're still on the phone with them, but there's no new and appear any structural damage to the bridge. It's just some scuffing from paint.
1: Clear. I'll call them back to let them know. That'll probably change their priority.

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0: Check a subject. 1254 South Bryant Avenue. 1264 South Bryant Avenue at the Bank First, District 4. Homeless individual sleeping outside the door. Calling party is not on the scene, but it's a manager. So it is wearing gray clothing.
1: Hey, Roger, boss.

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2: 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We have the vertebrae, and we'll wait for the ME's office to identify it and go from there.
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0: RG post 5 at 707.
1: So I have 35, they're going to be at the south entrance, and they just want them to move along for now. 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
0: You may have to sit at the top of the hill there by, I think it's French Drive, and keep traffic off of it. I don't think people coming down the hill can see me.
1: 10-4.
0: Can you also look at the light there for eastbound traffic and make sure it's not damaged?
1: You said it, Fred.
0: Paper.
1: 10-4. I just went through there. 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
0: Dr. Zambrano said it's not human, you can throw in the trash. 10-4.

0: 100 to 500. 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They advise that it is at the main hospital, so we are going to reroute there.
1: Receive, that's the main hospital, and just keep me informed about which department and everything.

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2: 66, and I think they're going to stop at the pull into the Dan Richards Road, King Lincoln John 315, the black correction F-250.
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2: 102, priority 2, sick person, 5916, Granby Road, 5916, Granby, come out 758.
1: Get into back.
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0: Sky 4612. I gotta go to the station anyway. I'll back.
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0: Who was the vehicle involved for the custody exchange?
1: My first vehicle is going to be a black GMC Sierra. We didn't get the other.
0: Right. Show me an asset.
1: Okay.
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0: 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He has severe hip and back pain. Was in the ER on the 4th. Fused bones and low back.
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0: 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Tom Norris, Sam 483 on a black Kia.

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0: 925 South Boulevard, Ida Union Sam 774 on a gray colored Ford.

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0: 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Squad two. The patient's a 78-year-old female.
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0: 5-10, clear traffic.
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1: 10-4. Queen Ida John, 287, that 29 is clear on a white Chevy Trax. Expiration is going to be 1 of 26.
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0: 33rd and Bryant, just south. It's a citizen, Potawatomi tag. Tom Edward, 141. Black Nissan Versa.

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0: 13th and Boulevard. Sam Tom Williams 678. 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
0: 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It's a red Toyota Corolla.
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1: For Robert Zebra Mary 732 is clear on a red Toyota Corolla. Expiration is going to be 11 of 26.
0: Tim Marley.

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1: Engine 3, respond to chest pains at 1712 Timber Ridge Road. Map page 2070. Engine 3, chest pains at 1712 Timber Ridge Road. Map page 2070.

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0: Can you contact the calling party and see if they can open the door, or if we need to force the door?
1: Okay, bye.

0: I'm in engine 3.
1: Go ahead.
0: Called the number they were answering.
1: Okay, clear. He came to the door. 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
2: 605 traffic.
0: I'm in the car. Go ahead.
2: 15th and Boulevard to the east. 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
0: 300 North Broadway, King Queen Baker 680 on a white Nissan Rogue.

0: MN-331.
1: Right.
0: Is this Moore PD checking the area? 601 Vista Lane, Unit 276. 601 Vista Lane, Unit 276. Sergeant with Moore is requesting we check the area for a Navy Dodge Ram 20 on the vehicle, George Charles Zebra 980. The vehicle is a suspect vehicle from Ottoburg and storage unit Berg from last night. We've checked here, and the address checks to a different name in OMS, and this was what we found from 2016.
1: That's from Hexa Park, or they just want to know if it's there, or do I need to make contact, or what?
0: They just want to know if it's there.
1: Couple of questions.

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1: Yeah, on traffic, interest at Target on 2nd Street, Oklahoma, Queen Robert Edward, 345. It's a red Nissan Altima.
0: Definitely.
2: Six, seven, five, three, traffic.

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0: The 300 South Bryan, change of light, Nora Victor Boy 546 on that gray Tesla.
1: Clear.
2: Over 9, quick traffic.

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0: 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Charles Edward Robert, 440, it's on a silver sedan.

0: Evan officers 1034 for a reckless driver. Report for reckless driver at second 935, second I-35. It's going to be an unknown vehicle going southbound on the northbound on-ramp. Calling party didn't have a description of the vehicle, but did advise it was an older lady driving. Calling parties left the area. Vehicle's not being followed. 1002.
1: Force, fire alarm. Put your house behind and check that.
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0: So for a possible disturbance in progress at 500 South State, Lamplighter Mobile Home Park, stand by for further.
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0: 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I believe she's going to be 6300. We're still trying to gather more information.
1: Okay, this is clear.

0: 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Clear, we confirm Concordia is 6300. She cannot see anybody. She cannot say what they're saying. Thinks that somebody may be hurt. She typically doesn't want contact.
1: Clear. Five, seven, six, seven, clear traffic.
0: Devil.
1: Four, clear traffic.

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1: Clear.
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4: 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ER4 going to Oklahoma Heart North.
3: 535.
1: Go ahead.
3: Yeah. 15th and Marine came out. Three kids on electric bikes on driving down the roadway.
1: Do you want another?
3: I can buy some.
1: Clear.
0: Go ahead.
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0: King Kelly Park.
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0: Second and Garland Guthrie, Edward Young Charles, 312. Said gray Lexus SUV.
1: Clear.
2: Six seven five on traffic.
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0: and then Animal Services on B.
1: Yeah, 648.
0: I got a report of a dog in a vehicle. The vehicle's not on Walmart, 1225 West I-35, frontage 1225 West I-35, frontage at Walmart. It's a black Volvo parked in the shade by the pharmacy on the north side of the building.
1: Understood.
0: I would assume they...
2: 467-OB, would you assign me to that call too, please?
0: Clear. I would assume they mean like by the pharmacy drive-thru.
1: I'm clear.

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0: Coffee Creek in Santa Fe with Texas, Tom William George, 3685 on a white GMC. 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
0: 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Break 104, post 1.
4: 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Engine 1, cardiac and known etiology at 906 North Boulevard, Unit 304, map page 28A.
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1: Yeah, the call notes are pretty specific in the shade by the pharmacy, but I didn't see them up there. 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
0: 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I'm just double checking.

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0: I'll be out with Rodney Chambers at 15th and Broadway. I'll follow up.
1: Do you need assistance?
0: 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Thank you.
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1: Frank, Frank, John, Harry, David, George, Sam, going to be clear on a silver Ford. Expiration's 426. Here, clear 44s, valid 43, 1012 OSBI, non-criminal information only.
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0: 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Edward Mary William, 439 on a tan Nissan Altima.

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0: 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It's a white Dodge Journey.

0: 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I don't have it down.
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0: 327, I'm clear traffic.
1: 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Go ahead.
2: Yeah, cops contact Hayford Park.
1: Definitely.

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1: Yeah, I'm clear.

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2: Go ahead.
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3: Go ahead. It's showing next to the driver's authorization. It just says permit in brackets. I'm not exactly sure if that means it does say a valid non-commercial status valid C, but it does say permit on there under the ID number.
0: I'm being route 518 with some parts from the hit and run vehicle just to match it all up.
2: Clear, thank you.
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0: 732 traffic.
1: Go ahead.
0: 33rd Bristol Park. I had a Union Paul 931. It's going to be on a black Hyundai SUV.
1: 10-4.
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1: Go ahead.
0: I'm pulling in here by Whataburger on West Frontage Road. Lincoln, Robert. 556. It's a white, I believe it's a Genesis.

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0: 7-Eleven, 15th and Boulevard, Herbert King Union 660 is a white Honda.
1: Okay.
0: What you want to drive?
1: Got it.
0: Second post, Nora Zebra Robert 637 Black Jeep.

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0: 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This is Paul 0806-44951 out of Oklahoma.
1: Evans, quick.

0: 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Transfer out of Mercy. Mercy in Edmond. 1117. One oh one post 5.
1: Oak Cliff and Guthrie Fire. Respond to structure fire at 2301 South Division Street, Unit 4. Oak Cliff and Guthrie Fire. Structure fire at 2301 South Division Street, Unit 4.
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0: 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It's on a Kia Optima.

0: 62 back checks clear on a 2011 Kia Optima expiring 3 of 27 to a Raquoia Thomas from Allen's Trail here in Edmond. It is cleared 29.
1: 10-4, thank you.

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0: 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Personalized tag, same Evernor Young, they're probably stopping at Rankin and

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0: Can you check a subject for 44th, please? 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First of Neil, Nora, Edward, Adam, Lincoln. Date of birth is 0131, 1956. Blackmail. He stated that he went to court and got it cleared.
1: 10-4.

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0: At 351-641 calling party blocked a driveway, and an older Asian or Hispanic male came out and threatened to shoot the calling party. No firearm was seen. He's wearing a blue shirt, correction, blue striped shirt and shorts.
1: Perfect.

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1: Hi, can you hear me now to that from 2nd Boulevard?
0: Clear. Our client is now advising that he pointed the gun at him.

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1: Go ahead.
0: Should we have on foot in the Oklahoma Department of Wildlife Conservation Area?
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1: 10-4. Units are out to Normandy. The subject drove around the corner. I believe he went south and then east on Landon Drive. He had a silver revolver that he pointed at the calling party.

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0: 42, 43, and 44 is last name George Union, Edward Young Edward, first name Sam Edward Nora Young, black male, 5'14" to 95.
1: Units are out to Normandy. The vehicle we were given was going to be a maroon Chrysler Pacifica. The 28 ticks to a gray in color Chrysler Pacifica. I believe it's going to be the van model. There were no stickers, no noticeable damage to the vehicle, but the vehicle did have lots of stuff in it, calling party could see through the doors. 10-4.
2: So what was the last part of the vehicle, what?
1: Was full of stuff.
3: So, probably 10 or something that's in the area.
1: Deborah.
2: 641, same.
1: Claire.
2: 33rd and Boulevard.

0: units at Normandy. Looks like the subject's going to be a Rodney Torres, 73-year-old male. He's Hispanic, about 5'5", weighs 160.
1: Okay.
0: I think I failed to advise. The vehicle belongs to 3905, 3905, Normandy.

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1: Tower.
2: 641, same traffic.

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1: 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Yeah, check a pistol for 29. It's a Ruger. It's like a serial number is 456-21897.
2: Stand by.

0: 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It's going to be clear 29.
1: 732, clear to Jill.
0: Tower.
1: I'm sorry, 10-9.
0: It's going to be clear 29.
1: 10-4. Sorry, friend.
0: Go ahead.
1: Parker's loading the vehicle. They clear the scene. Can you keep my call open? I'll be rushed to jail.

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0: 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It's going to be at the Aldi Food Market.
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0: Dietrich, it's 10-6. Can you check welfare? She's in the area of McAllister's, 1021 East 2nd Street. It's a black female with a walker walking in the street. She looks confused. She's wearing a hat, long sleeve shirt, and pants.
1: Go for it, all bye.
0: Claire, I believe I forgot to mention that she was walking eastbound. The calling party's left the area.
1: Go for it.

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1: Go ahead.
0: Call it all, he was a black Ford Edge with Texas tags.
1: 648, that vehicle may be at Aldi's, not all, correction, Aldi's, not Aldi's.
0: Understood.
1: Later.
0: Think it may be gone, I haven't found it yet.
1: Clear. Really, it may be at Aldi's. 840 West Edmond Road is going to be the southeast corner.

0: 648. It's actually Ollie's there at Edmund Road and Kelly, 840 West Edmund Road.
1: Thank you. I'm clear.
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0: 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She's 10-4. She's just waiting to get on the bus, and we assist her on the bus.
1: Okay.
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0: Sabrina, not a...
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0: I can take that. Traffic hazard on Covell and Midwest from Spring Creek. No, that's...
1: Deborah, thank you.
2: 576 Boulevard and Blanche, Norwich on Lincoln, 484 on a gray Toyota Tundra.

Seven Alpha 1034 for reckless driver. For reckless driver, I-35 Cavell. I-35 Cavell. They're now going southbound. White SUV, Tom George Ocean 864, ran at red light and was swerving. Transferred to OHP, not being followed. 1258.

0: Jack.
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0: 12th and Boulevard, Tom Edward Nora, 617 on a tan Subaru.

0: F-41, we don't have utilities on Jordan Avenue, apparently.
1: Okay, thank you.
0: 449.
2: 15,035.
3: Bytown B, do you guys have TLO?
0: Affirm. Boat assist. They're going to be just offshore at Central State, 2900 East 2nd Street. I say just offshore. They're directly south of the Kingsnake Campground.
2: General.
3: Jason's phone number is supposed to be 405-371-0884. Can you attempt to see if you can find an address by that phone number?
0: Clear.
4: 589-449. I thought,
1: well, there's traffic.
4: Guys, I'd be
1: being
4: route to help you out.
0: In Global, we have him at 121 Admiral Street, but standby. Evans, clear direct. 449. It's going to be a red and white Glastron with a canopy. They lost power. Motor won't restart. There's nobody injured. They are not taking on water. Two go on board, and they have life jackets. 518.
3: Go ahead.
0: We built a ghost call where they're pinging, and we also put a link in the call notes for the what three words were there. For that, Jason Edgington, TLO also has 121 Admiral Street.
2: Sure.
0: 576, that was clear.
3: Simple.
1: Sorry for covering you.
0: You're good, thank you.
4: 5-3, thank you.
0: Clear.

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1: Go ahead.
0: Cost contact Walmart, 59.35.
1: Yep.
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0: I'm sorry,
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0: B98, there's city employees. They got people on both directions directing traffic.
1: Of course they do. Thank you.

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1: Copy, 518.
0: Yeah, 41. Call myself, if you need a minute.
1: Tip boy, it's going to be just a minute.

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1: 10-4.
2: 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Clear to post it.
1: Nora, young Nora, 821. 29s are clear. On a 2023 Lexus GX, white in color, showing expiration to be 4 of 28 to a Jason Edgington out of Edmond.
0: Hey, Willie.

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0: 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It's on the corner of Admiral Street in Rhode Island.
1: Unit to assist.
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2: Sure.

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1: Go ahead.
2: Cops, Walmart on Danforth. Yeah, 6-7 traffic.
1: Go ahead.
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0: 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Somebody else is assisting them.
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3: J75, PD South.
2: I don't know if you go there or not. I'm southbound. I'm probably in the district court, but there's a F-150 that's gray heading northbound coming up to Comfort. He's at 105.
3: Table.
2: Yes, sir, Chairman, I'm back in.
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41 to 350. 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

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At 1920, East 2nd Street. Unit 2011. Map page 37A. Engine 1. 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
3: 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Central Middle School on Colorado Tech, Charles Zebra Sams, Charles 17, it's a green Jeep.
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1: one oh seven receiving in route.
0: Six seven in route. Transfer Mercy ER to Mercy Hospital, Oklahoma City. 1345. One two 500. One two post 4.

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2: Reckless driver, Danforth and Sooner, Danforth and Sooner, southbound. 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
2: 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The little white work van.
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0: Clear.
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1: Hit him to 648.
2: Go ahead.
1: Yeah, I have Morgan on the phone. You can call back in. I can connect you.
0: I'm not sure why they gave it to you. That needs to go to a patrol guy because she's wanting to go back to the house. She has fresh injuries on her arms and her daughter's at the house.
2: Yeah, well, thanks. Definitely clear.

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0: Haincheck Solicitors, 2909 Pinto Trail, 2909 Pinto Trail. Calling parties on scene, saw this on her Ring doorbell camera. There was a male that opened her screen door. White male, white shirt, khaki shorts. Believe he's trying to sell something. He was last seen headed eastbound on Pinto.
1: 10-4, hacking of us.
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1: 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Okay.
0: 732, I'll shoot to me.
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2: 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Date of birth is 10-30-1976. White male, DL, is out of Texas.

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2: 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He's just on a Center 1's on scene.
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0: 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It's going to be medical.
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0: Hey, Vern.
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0: 732 Edmund, I'm also going to be tonight.

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1: 4100 East 15.
0: Can you be mounted found property at 2017 West I-35 frontage at Mercy? Calling party advise they located a suitcase outside. They're unsure who dropped it off. They're going to be at the main entrance to the building.
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0: I'll check one for me, just 44s. Last of Whitworth, William Henry, Ida Tom, William Ocean Robert.

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0: 15th in Santa Fe. Paul Robert Adams, 343, still in a gray Dodge Challenger.
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0: 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It's a green Toyota Highlander.

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0: 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Officers George, Union, Nora, Tom, Edward, Robert, versus Tom, Ocean, David, David. 217-76, white male.
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3: Good.
1: The sub's going to be valid 43, clear 44, 1012 OSBI.
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1: morning. Most recent is going to be 03 of 2004, possession of controlled substance. 12 of.
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1: 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End of record.
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1: 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Kelly Hawks Landing, Adam Harry David 444, White CRV.
2: 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The 620.
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0: First of Duncan, David, Union, Nora, Charles, Adam, Nora. First of Charles, Ocean, Tom, Young, 724-89, Whiteville. All the way, please.

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0: 9th Broadway to the west. It's Thunder Tag 9763 Tom Henry David, the white Focus.
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2: 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He said his wife's in a car. He was going to wait until you get here. Are you pretty close?
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2: Go ahead.
1: 7-25, attempt to commit embezzlement of bank funds. 10-13, rape second degree. 8-2010, rape second degree. End of record.

0: 32.
1: District Insert 10-6, can you be en route to assist Oklahoma City at 709 Touchmark Court, 709 Touchmark Court? They're looking for a vehicle in reference to a burglary. It's going to be possibly a silver Chevy Silverado and also a cream-colored 54 Thunderbird that might be at this address. They don't have any 28s. If you look at the vehicle, contact Oklahoma City.
2: Sorry, no, Brad.
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2: 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He's falling behind today, but now he's bleeding either behind or the inside of his ear. Be advised, he is intoxicated.
1: Okay.
0: 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Is PD responding to this?
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1: 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Six six one. I believe back shift might have been out on that address last night. You might look at that call. 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
0: Traffic units are about to go 10-7. Can you check a 76 at 4600 East 2nd Street? 4600 East 2nd Street. It's third party information. 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Advise their partner was involved in an accident here. Partner's going to be driving a black Jeep Wagoneer. Unknown description for the other vehicle. Calling party is also en route about 5 minutes.
1: 10-4 August.

0: 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It's currently stopped in front of 2009 Kendall Court.
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0: 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I-35.
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0: Okay.

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1: Negative injuries.
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0: 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Evacuation is a general bird alarm.
1: Well, you're all guys now.
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2: Seven, I'll be out on a vehicle. Queen Charles John, 198.
0: Clear.
3: Three, two, back, back, 659, so advise us.
0: Okay.
4: Three, seven, three,
0: okay. Ten,
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5: 620, 382, I'm leaving City Garage, I'll get back. Okay.

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0: Coltrane and Garden on King William John 098. It's a Chevy truck.
2: Ten
3: 382. Good. Yeah, I think I missed it. Where are you heading over here?
2: Candy, what's got?
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1: And 31, I'm Juniport and Bray Hill. It's the neighborhood to the south of Lowe's, where I think they dipped in earlier.
0: Okay, I'll stop by there on my way.
2: It is clear.
0: I'll head that way.
1: 669.
0: What?
1: We just know they got one to paint, and we log a VIN on, I believe, a Saron bike, please, when you're ready.
0: Go ahead. 620, I'm 97 in the neighborhood. Can you try and call?
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Evan, all units, 1034, reckless driver. 1117 West I-35 Frontage Road, 1117 West I-35 Frontage Road, Sam's Club. Occurred approximately 45 minutes ago, a black Kia four-door sedan went the wrong way in the parking lot at approximately 50 miles an hour. 2820 Union King, Nora Zero, Ocean Nora William, not being followed, 1807.

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0: OHP refused to give an ETA. 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
0: You're going to be responding to a baby that is choking, possibly on candy. They have blood in their throat. Coin Ferry still thinks it's in the child's throat. The Coin Ferry's not answering questions. The breathing is not normal. We also have PD numerous en route.
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0: units responding to 217 commissary, a 4-year-old female was possibly choking on candy. 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
1: Anyone else coming out, can slow down.
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0: Be on the motor, says this. About the 9500 block east, second. 28th Paul Boy Henry, 231. It's a silver Prius.
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0: 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Juvenile has been cited. I'll have a report.
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At 216, Ridgecrest Road. 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Fall with injury. At 216, Ridgecrest Road. Map page 30A.

104 Nature Sun for a fall at 216 Ridgecrest Road. 216 Ridgecrest Road for a fall. Time out is 1852.

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1: 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Timeout 1853.

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